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1: Good morning, I'm Alana Riley. Australian authorities assure there is no tsunami threat here after part of Indonesia was rattled by an undersea earthquake. The 7.8 magnitude tremor near the Flores region was followed by at least three aftershocks. In the NT, the Alice Springs community will gather for a funeral today for five-year-old girl Kumanjai Little Baby, almost 4 months after her alleged murder. Those attending the service are urged to wear her favourite colour, pink. In the US, Luigi Mangione has fronted court over the 2024 alleged shooting of UnitedHealthcare boss Brian Thompson, admitting to killing the 50-year-old. He pleaded guilty to two federal stalking charges. The 28-year-old's lawyers now seeking separate state charges to be dismissed. Still overseas, Donald Trump has remarked that he'll make the Strait of Hormuz a territory of the US after defeating Iran.
2: Pretty soon I'll be declaring the Hormuz Strait a territory of the United States.
1: The US president speaking at a political rally there, adding they don't want Iran to have a nuclear weapon. And back home, Aussie actor Deborah Mailman has made history due to become the first Indigenous person inducted into the Logies Hall of Fame. The ceremony gets underway tomorrow.
0: Speedy Tan. Event ready tans. Contoured, powdered, perfected for you. Google Speedy Tan. Star 106.3, your sport now.
1: In sport, Bangladesh will return to the crease this hour as day three of the first test gets underway in Darwin. The Aussies finished day two on a low. They're currently trailing 153 after the tourists made six for 351 by stumps. And in the NRL, the Dolphins have become the first side to leave Manly scoreless at Brookvale in 33 years, downing the Sea Eagles 22-0. Coach Christian Wolfe says it was a good performance.
3: No, just our defence was outstanding. Obviously, to keep them at zero, that was great for us. They showed some great desperation at times. We defended really well at other times.
1: Elsewhere, the Bulldogs' finals hopes are hanging by a thread after being thumped by the Rabbitohs 22-6.
0: Smarter computing starts here. 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
4: Cruising to a top of 27 degrees today. Going to get back down to a chilly 13 overnight tonight for our Saturday. Currently, right here on, well, not the corner of Stanton Stanley, we're at the Riverway Precinct at India Fest, and it's 23 degrees.
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4: Yeehaw, hope you're having a great Saturday morning. You got Adam and Donnie live from India Fest today. Get on down here. It's at Riverway Precinct, Thurringower Central. It is completely free entry. Oh, yeah. Everything's set up. Market stalls, kids' activities, live music. We're literally right in front of the stage,
5: yes.
4: Don.
5: Yes, we are. Food stalls really have my attention this morning. As a man who has not had breakfast yet, breakfast curry is on the way. That I'm sure. Hello.
6: Good waves.
5: Coming down to the stall where, like Adam said, just across from the stage, to come say g'day. There's cultural exhibits, traditional crafts, textiles, artworks. Did we say free entry?
6: Free, completely free.
5: Did we say free entry?
6: I can't believe, I'm very surprised because this is my first India Fest. Yes. There are rides.
5: There is rides for the kids. There
6: I've heard rides. Last year's the first time they brought the rides in. The rides are back.
5: And I'm also looking directly across at a sign that says drinks. Drinks for $3.50. So there's rides and drinks. It's all there's a strictly drinks table right across from us.
6: Okay, look, that up. I don't want to hurt their business in any way, but we do have our own Esky of free drinks as well.
5: It is absolute shambolic that we've set up a free drink stand
6: where people try to sell.
5: Stall. That is really rough stuff.
6: Horrible.
5: Okay, well, you know, one for them, one for us. Let's do it in that operation.
6: Okay,
5: but you're right. The Star Street team is down here. We have all the goodies that you'd expect: free snacks, free drinks, Adam, Donnie, it's all happening.
6: Yes, and butter chicken. Can we go get one of those?
5: I think we'll have to. Let's play like heaps of music.
6: Yes.
5: So that we can go and eat heaps of food.
6: Please, yes. Oliver Tree, Robin Schultz, Miss You. It's Adam and Donnie live from India Fest today.
5: Yeehaw.
6: Riverway Precinct, Thurringower Central. Come on down, it's free.

0: Maroon 5, Harder to Breathe. It's Star 106.3. Adam and Donnie, we are live from India Fest today. It's out at Riverway Precinct, Farangawa Central. We're already feeding our faces,
1: Yes, we are. We're getting into it. It's a free event. Come on down, learn about Indian culture. The first stop that we had, though, we're tucked into the food corner, is what we're calling it.
2: Of course, yeah.
1: We're into the food corner. Neither of us had breakfast. And then as the adult men that we are, we've both got sugary coffees. Mine's called a cookie dream.
2: Yes.
1: We've got Croffle Bites, which is ice cream and croissants that I believe that have been waffle-fied.
2: Yep.
1: And then, of course, samosas.
2: Yeah, which I accidentally called mimosas.
1: Yeah, he thought he was at Bottomless Brunch Fest for

0: second, but we're actually at India Fest here at Riverway. We're right across from the stage. We've got free drinks, we've got snacks, but there's so much going on down here today, including, I've just been told, fireworks 9 p.m. tonight.
1: Yes.
0: So this is an entire day event. You might be driving down Dalrymple Road right now. You were one of the people that made me almost miss the start of the AB. The thousands of you on Dalrymple Road. Turn around, come back this way, get some brekkie, get some lunch, and come back for dinner as well. So much happening. We've seen Nick, the man running the damn show, running around. Nick Adam, he's very up and about.
1: He is, he's happy.
0: And everyone here, it's just an awesome vibe right now, but we do need to tuck into these and repeat after me, Adam. Samosas.
1: Mimosa.
0: Samosas.
1: Mimosas. Am I getting it? Am I close? Am I getting closer?
0: Not even close. We're right across from the stage here at India Fest. The live music is about to kick off. Free event. Come on down.
1: Adam and Donnie, Star 106.3, live from India Fest. Up next, Guy Sebastian.
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3: I was in an Uber with a man named Remy. Loves the show, but he was saying that a few months ago, we said that Thurringower Drive has the most roundabouts in the Southern Hemisphere. He said there's not. Kalinda Chase has more, and Adam is denying that he ever said that Thurringower Drive has the most roundabouts in the Southern Hemisphere.
4: I said it didn't have enough roundabouts.
3: We've got the tape.
4: Today, I'd like to talk about Thurringower Drive in Kerwin. I don't think it has enough roundabouts.
5: Let's put us on the world map. The most roundabouts on Thurringower Drive in the Southern Hemisphere.
3: You definitely said at the end there, the most roundabouts on Thurringower Drive in the Southern Hemisphere.
4: I'm saying let's give it the most.
3: I've also pulled the article that made it into the Jasmine Bulletin that we wrote, according to our vibe check, and then in brackets, which is never wrong.
1: Oh, no.
3: This is already the most overpopulated roundabout stretch of road in the Southern Hemisphere.
1: Remy.
3: We said it.
1: I owe you an ice cream.
6: It's amazing what a little snooze will do.
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6: It's time for this week's real estate wrap-up with Giovanni from Ray White Townsville. Tell us a bit about the current market in Townsville and the surrounding areas.
7: Here's the truth, Townsville. Over the past 8 weeks, the Townsville real estate market has shifted. We're now seeing around 20% more stock available across the market, giving buyers more choice than they've ever had. And at the same time, open home numbers have softened. With the extra choice, the urgency for buyers to purchase a home that doesn't tick all the boxes has changed. Buyers are still active, but they are being more selective, with more comparable properties ticking more boxes, taking more time, and in most cases waiting for the right home rather than rushing into the one available now. That doesn't mean that the market has fallen away. What it does mean is that the conditions have become more balanced and the market has normalized. Across the market, we have also seen price pullback, in some cases up to around 2%. But that needs to be kept in perspective. Townsville property has grown 100% over the past 5 years, so even with the little pullback, homeowners are still well ahead. Average days on market has also pushed out to around 34 days, which means presentation, pricing and strategy means more than ever. Homes are still selling, but the market is no longer rewarding overpricing. For buyers, Townsville still represents excellent value, especially compared to many other regional and capital markets. For sellers, the opportunity is still there, but the approach needs to be sharper to achieve the strongest result. This message is simple. The market has normalized, but it remains healthy. Good property, priced correctly and marketed well, is still achieving strong results.
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1: Ladies and gents, this is the moment you've waited for. 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

0: the Disco, the greatest show. 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
1: I think when Hugh Jackman wrote that song for Panic at the Disco, he was referring to India Fest at Riverway Precinct.
0: As the greatest show.
1: As the greatest show. I think that's what he was in reference to. That's where we are today. India Fest, it's a free event here at Riverway. And it truly is the greatest show, as we have a belly full of... What do we eat? We ate croissants that have been waffle-fied.
0: Yes.
1: An Indian delicacy.
0: And samosas, also samosas. Which I accidentally called mimosas.
1: And also, why are you mumbling over the osas part of it all? That's what
0: you mean?
1: Mimosa. Yeah. And you're going mimosa.
0: Yeah, mimosa.
1: Like there's a Z in it.
0: Samosa. I don't think it matters.
1: Oh, well.
0: It's delicious either way.
1: Mimosa, samosa. It is what it is. We're down here at India Fest, right across from the stage.
0: We just had a yoga session, didn't we?
1: Actually, as I'm thinking about it, we're talking very loud with headphones on while the yoga's going on.
0: Yeah, a lot of people trying to relax, but, I mean, we've got to do our job too.
1: We do.
0: You know what I mean?
1: Fair enough. Very fair, Adam.
0: Yeah, we've all got jobs to do here at India Fest.
1: Some people are teaching the yoga, some people are doing a radio show.
0: Yeah.
1: We're right across from the stage. When you walk in, this is a free event. There's rides for the kids. We have some snacks. We have some drinks. So I'd say stop off at the Star 106.3 tent straight away. Mm. But then we're in what we're calling Food Court Alley. But it's not food court. It's just a corner of some of the best Indian food you've ever seen in your life.
0: Incredible.
1: There's a whole heap of different stands and stalls we can learn about.
0: There's
1: Indian
0: koftas,
1: culture.
0: Kormas.
1: All the different
0: butter
1: K's.
0: Chickens.
1: Yeah, well, straight to a non-K there. But... we're going to be down here right through to 1 o'clock, but this is a whole day event that is free. Last year, on Queensland Day, it won Queensland's best event.
0: Amazing. I see why, yeah. It's incredible. There's rides.
1: And I do believe that the man who awarded that, David Crucifulli, is kicking around here somewhere as well, our premier, so we might try and have a chat to him shortly. But this event, right in your own backyard, right here at Riverway Precinct, won at Queensland's event of the year, and it's going on right now, and it's free.
0: Completely free. There's fireworks tonight at 9 p.m. It is all happening. If you're not down here, you are missing out. It's Adam and Donnie, Star 106.3, from India Fest, Riverway Precinct, Thurrangower Central. Up next, Sam Fender, Olivia Dean, Rain Me In, Adam and Donnie.
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1: Star. Yes, it is. Happy Saturday. Adam and Donnie live from India Fest today at Riverway Precinct, Thurringower Central. We have with us Nick Atom from the organising committee. Mate, thanks for having us. Are you having a good India Fest?
2: Thanks, guys. First of all, so pleasure to have you here. Look at the atmosphere. Yeah. How can we miss you in here?
3: It's huge. It's so amazing, everything that's going on. Tell somebody, if they've never been to India Fest before, what are they going to experience here today, Nick?
2: As I said to you, if you want to experience India, come to Riverway. There's a beautiful Taj Mahal there. When you come, it welcomes you. There's India Gate. There's umbrella decoration, beautiful arch. But there's 12 food stores.
3: Yes.
2: That's just not the food. There's crafts, clothes, everything you want to experience. And the beautiful stage which is set up. There's 328 people performing on there.
3: Huge.
2: It's a huge. You can learn yoga.
3: Yes.
2: You can learn cooking.
3: Yeah.
2: And there's, ladies love the sari workshop.
3: If yes. you haven't,
2: if you ever want to know how to wear a sari, come over here. There is a demonstration and giveaways. There's a cooking workshop. There's dancing workshop. Some beautiful performances out there. And music, dance, culture, color, name it.
3: Now, this event last year on Queensland Day, event of the year, right? That's what we're talking about here. This is Townsville's crown jewel event. This is what's going on. And it's free. Walk in through the gates, absolutely free, and come and experience everything on offer here today, right?
2: You got it. We won the best event in Queensland yes. on a Queensland Day Awards, and we are proud Townsvillians, mm-hmm. and we proved it. The India Fest won the best event in the statewide. So, come on, Townsville. Come over here, enjoy your day.
3: Yep, I love it.
1: For a good
3: I
1: reason. Now, there are rumours going around about fireworks later.
3: Yes.
1: Are these rumours true?
3: Are these rumours true? 9 p.m. fireworks.
2: It is, and it's going to be a spectacular. I didn't want to say it now, but I have to.
3: Nick Atom from the organising committee of India Fest. There is so many people down here. It is an amazing vibe. The food is cooking. The workshops are going. Yoga's just finished. We're about to have some music up on stage. We're right across from the stage. Come and see Adam and I. We're going to be here until 1 o'clock this afternoon, but this is all day long and it's all free. Come on down.
1: It's Adam and Donnie live from India Fest today. We're going to head to local news now, and then on the other side, Justin Bieber and Linkin Park on the way.
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4: In the first month of new e-mobility device laws, we've already seen police seize 4 non-compliant e-bikes. 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
5: Good morning. I'm Alana Riley. First overseas, Indonesia has been rattled by multiple earthquakes, the biggest of which measured a magnitude of 7.8. They struck near the Flores region this morning. Our local authorities assure there is no tsunami threat to Australia. In the US, Luigi Mangione has admitted in court to fatally shooting UnitedHealthcare boss Brian Thompson in New York in 2024, now due to be sentenced in December. The 28-year-old pleaded guilty to federal charges of stalking, telling the court it was after suffering severe pain for years due to a broken back and navigating obstacles in the US health insurance system. Back home, federal police have allegedly found almost 300 kilos worth of cocaine hidden in a tractor being imported to Australia. Border Force say they found the drugs concealed in a shipping container arriving into Melbourne from Germany via Panama this week, now searching for those responsible. And a major search operation continues in New South Wales today, 4 days after 18-year-old Lily Hooper failed to return from a solo hike. The experienced bushwalker disappeared at Nadai National Park on Wednesday. Authorities are hopeful she'll be found safe and sound.
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5: In sport, Aussie bowlers have a big task ahead of them to take down Bangladesh, who've returned to the field in the third day of the first test in Darwin. A short time ago, the tourists were leading Australia by 153 runs with 4 wickets remaining. And in the NRL, Manly's coach admits their loss to the Dolphins is disappointing, kept scoreless at Brookvale. The Sea Eagles downed 22-0. Kieran Foran says there are a few reasons things are disjointed at the moment.
6: At the end of the day, you know, we want to be able to handle that better. We want to be a footy club that can handle when things are going against us.
5: Elsewhere, the Bunnies down to the Bulldogs 22-6. And round 24 continues the Savo when the Sharks host the Raiders and the Eels host the Cowboys.
4: Joyce Main Townsville, your home of the latest in computer and mobile technology. 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
7: It is a beautiful Saturday right across the Ville right now, going for a top of 27, shooting back down to a chilly 13 degrees this evening, not a cloud in the sky, no rain on the way today. It is currently 24 degrees where we are at India Fest at the Riverway Precinct.
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9: Yeehaw, happy Saturday. It is Adam and Donnie live from India Fest, Riverway Precinct, Thurringower Central. What an event it already has been. We've only been here for an hour. There's dancing, there's yoga, there's food, there's education.
7: It's free.
9: There's decorations.
7: It is an absolutely free event. Come on down. I mean, come see us at the Star Tent. We're right when you walk in, near the stage. We've got chippies, we've got lollies, we've got drinks. But after you see us, walk straight by. There is heaps and heaps of food vendors. There's, like Adam said, craft workshops. There's a few politicians kicking around. We'll have a chat with them pretty shortly. Yes. I'm sure about that. But this event won the event of the year at the Queensland Day Awards. Our very own India Fest right here. We were just speaking to a member from the organising committee, Nick Adam. Very excited.
9: Yes.
7: But right in your own backyard, Queensland's best event, and it's free.
9: Growing every year. I know last year's the first year they had rides. Those rides are back. So it just gets bigger and better and more tasty.
7: Absolutely.
9: I think.
7: Absolutely. Well, up next, we're going to be chatting with our Mayor, Nick DiMeo, and Deputy Mayor, Susie Bagovic. They're not too far away. I hope you're not too far away either. Come on down. If you're driving down Dalrymple Road and you're stuck in that awful traffic this morning, just hook a Yui over the median strip. Yes. I commission. Come on back
9: Tell
7: this way.
9: Tell him Donnie sent you.
7: Come on back this way to the free event happening at Riverway this morning.
9: We've got Miley Cyrus on the way, Linkin Park as well, but let's kick it off with Justin Bieber, Speed Demon, Adam and Donnie live from India Fest, Riverway Precinct, Thuringowa Central.

0: Darwin 063. Happy Saturday. It's Adam and Donnie. We're live from India Fest today. Riverway Precinct is where you can find it. Thuringowa Central. So much happening. There's food. There's events. There's educational events. Everything happening completely free. And we have with us the Mayor of Townsville, Nick DiMeo. Mate, how are you enjoying India Fest?
1: Adam, Donnie, this is unbelievable. We're down here at India Fest this morning. And if you aren't on the way here, I suggest packing the family up and getting down here. Food, flavour, spices, colour, dance, culture, plenty going on here at India Fest 2026.
2: Now, we have been positioned right next to the stage, but also that means that we're backing up onto the food area, and we've already tucked into, I dare say, more than we need to. How many curries do you think me and Adam can eat in one day? Ooh. We're only here until 1 o'clock, we must remember this.
1: You know what, there's plenty of curry out there, and there's plenty of ways to consume your curries today. I was going to go somewhere else, but that might be for tomorrow morning's conversation. There's plenty of food here. I can't believe the selection. From all over India as well, not just one area of India. Many cultures within India, all here represented today.
2: And our deputy mayor here as well. I mean, we're surrounded right now. Susie Bakovich is here as well. Susie, what do you think of India Fest? Are you having a good day?
3: I think it's amazing, but I'm going to challenge you. I'm going to challenge you to try something from every single food stall.
2: Why? Why do you want to see that? Do we have the infrastructure? How's the plumbing situation?
1: Your plumbing's just fine.
3: When I walked in, we definitely have the infrastructure. I've seen it firsthand. So I definitely challenge you to give it a crack.
0: Do you know what, Donnie? I think we can do it.
2: One from every stall.
0: I think we can do it.
2: Okay.
0: But we got to get to work. We got to get cracking.
2: We got to get cracking. Thanks, Susie. Awesome to chat to you. That's awesome.
0: Adam and Donnie, Star 106.3, live from India Fest. It's completely free. 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
2: Someone's going around town putting googly eyes on things, and we want to find out who.
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0: You think it's Marissa?
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6: 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And your face, Adam, has been googly-eyed.
0: Yeah, but not his.
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4: 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I'm doing

0: tight in your arms. Good morning. It's Star 106.3. Adam and Donnie, hope you're having a great Saturday. We are. We're live from India Fest, Riverway Precinct, Thuringowa Central right now. It's all starting to heat up. It's getting very busy out here as we approach lunch, Donnie.
1: Yeah, I don't know if you can hear. There's some drums going on in the background. That is a welcome for the Queensland Premier. I just hope that one day I can be welcome to events with a drum line just like that.
0: You'd be disappointed when you got here just before 10 when we went broadcasting. There was no entrance like that.
1: We weren't exactly completely open at that point, so I would understand that if we were to start broadcasting now,
0: yeah,
1: potentially we would have a drum line, maybe.
0: So you're saying it's fair enough, but I can tell from your tone that you are annoyed. So I don't know what to believe, to be honest.
1: It is an awesome day down here right now. We're right across the road from the stage, the big stage. And as we said, the Premier's making his way up to the stage right now. David Christopherley, everyone's down here right now.
0: That's right. We're getting close to lunch, and I think that's why it's starting to pick up terms of population. People want their koftas, their kormas, their vindaloos, their shemaveras.
1: And we have been... He's just Googled all those. We have been challenged by Deputy Mayor Susie Bakovich. Can we eat one thing from every single food tent? So far, we're 2 from 12.
0: Yes.
1: So we really need to get a hustle on because we're going to be kicking around here till 1. But the rumours are true. There's going to be fireworks here tonight at 9 p.m. This thing is going to go all day long.
0: It's barely started.
1: You come on out here, get some tucker, get some food, and get some culture India as well.
0: Adam,
1: see what I did there?
0: Did you do that by accident?
1: That one's for free.
0: You did that by accident, didn't you?
1: You get that one for
0: free. It's Adam and Donnie, Star 106.3. Up next, Pussycat Dolls.
1: Oh.
0: Nothing says India like that.
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0: Adam and Donnie, Star 106.3. Hope you're having a great weekend.
1: We'll be back with you on Monday morning. If you've ever wondered, is this a serious relationship? We'd love to hear from you. Are we dating? Returns on Monday.
0: We'll see you then from 6. Bye, Adam and Donnie.

0: Brand new music here on Star 106.3, Tempur City, self-aware. It is Adam and Donnie for your Saturday. We're live from India Fest 2026 at Riverway Precinct, Thurringower Central. It is all happening. There's music, pumping, dancing, kids' activities, market stalls, plenty of kofters.
1: Yes, plenty of food, plenty of culture getting around the premiere. David Crystal Foley is about to walk onto the stage. We're right across from the stage when you walk in. The Star Street team is here with all of the goodies that you need to fuel you through the day. This is a free event. And last year, it won Queensland's Event of the Year, right here in our own backyard.
0: I reckon back to back.
1: It could be.
0: Back to back.
1: I don't
0: mate.
1: See why not. I don't see why not. Give me a reason, Adam.
0: I can't think
1: exactly.
0: of one.
1: Exactly.
0: That was me trying to think of one.
1: Have one.
0: And
1: no.
0: I don't have one.
1: We are not making a dent on the food, but it is just about to hit proper lunchtime here. So I think it's time that you and I make our way over to the food corner that we're calling it. Not really a corner, more of an alley, more of a road. There is heaps and heaps of food vendors here. It's not just about the food here today, though. There is so many different cultural experiences that you can have, from learning how you're meant to wear a sari properly.
0: Yeah, 100%. It's only just started, really. Yeah. Like, it's going right up until 9 o'clock when the fireworks happen.
1: And that screams to me, come down here, pop off to the Wallabies.
0: Yeah.
1: Watch
0: come
1: us
0: back.
1: Spank the Japanese.
0: Yeah.
1: Come on back for the fireworks.
0: Oh, but like, can I get pass outs with my ticket? What ticket? It's
1: exactly.
0: free.
1: Exactly.
0: It's free
1: entry. The
0: come and go
1: are
0: as you
1: wide
0: please.
1: Open here at India Fest Riverway Precinct. Come on down. We'd love to see your faces.
0: Adam and Donnie, Star 106.3. We'll go to news. We've got Shaboozy on the way, as well as Green Day.
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8: Hi there, I'm Alana Riley. Images have started to emerge, appearing to show multiple damaged buildings in Indonesia after the Flores region there was rocked by multiple offshore earthquakes, the biggest of which measured a magnitude of 7.8 this morning. Our local authorities assure there is no tsunami threat to Australia. Mourners in Alice Springs have gathered today for a funeral, remembering five-year-old girl Kumanjai Little Baby almost 4 months after her alleged murder. Those attending the service were urged to wear pink, her favourite colour. To the US, Luigi Mangione has admitted in court to shooting UnitedHealthcare exec Brian Thompson in New York in 2024, pleading guilty to federal charges of stalking. The 28-year-old's lawyers will reportedly now seek to have separate state charges dismissed under double jeopardy rules. Still overseas, Donald Trump has remarked that he'll make the Strait of Hormuz a territory of the US after defeating Iran.
9: Pretty soon I'll be declaring the Hormuz Strait a territory of the United States.
8: The US president speaking at a political rally there, adding they don't want Iran to have a nuclear weapon. And in the entertainment world, the viral toy Squishmallows is set to be turned into a movie. Amazon MGM will reportedly develop the flick inspired by the plushies.
0: Speedy Tan. Event ready tans. Contoured, powdered, perfected for you. Google Speedy Tan. Star 106.3, your sport now.
8: In sport, the Aussies are staging a fight back as the third day of the Darwin Test continues against Bangladesh. Josh Hazlewood struck twice against the tourists in the first hour. A short time ago, Bangladesh were 8 for 380, leading the Aussies by 182 runs. To the NRL, the Dolphins have left Manly scoreless at Brookvale overnight, downing the Sea Eagles 22-0. Elsewhere in Sydney, the Rabbitohs defeated the Bulldogs 22-6. And rumours are already swirling over who will take over the Maroons coaching gig after Billy Slater announced he's stepping down. Ben Teo and Matt Ballin are among the names being floated.
0: Annandale Christian College, celebrating life and learning through Christ-centered education. Enroll now.
10: Oh, it's a beautiful day across the Ville, isn't it? Feet up kind of stuff. Top of 27 degrees, getting down to 13 overnight this evening. Still a little bit chilly. No rain on the radar, though. Nice and sunny all day long. And it is a cool, brisk 25 degrees here where we are at the Riverway Precinct for India Fest.
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11: Yeehaw! Happy Saturday afternoon. There is Graham Masala in the air because we have hit lunchtime at India Fest 2026 at Riverway Precinct, Thurringauer Central.
10: Yes, we have so much going on down here today. It is an absolutely free event. Come on down. You're going to get taken good care of. So is your tum. But it's not just all about the food today. So much culture on display. And we're talking to Nick Adam from the organising committee a little bit earlier. This is where India comes to Townsville. There's a big inflatable Taj Mahal. There's rides for the kids.
11: Have you seen that Taj Mahal? You can walk into it.
10: I know.
11: It's inflatable. You can still walk inside the Taj Mahal here.
10: Do it right here at the Riverway. You don't need to get on a plane.
11: Exactly.
10: You do not need to.
11: Exactly.
10: Come on down. Absolutely free event. We'd love to see your faces. We've got a whole heap of freebies to give away. The lollies, the chips, the drinks. But come on down for us. Stay for the culture, I guess. Might be the other way around for some people. But, hey, you got to sell what you can sell.
11: Us and the chippies we've got. We're going to be Smith's chips.
10: We're going to be kicking around until about 1 o'clock. But this goes all day long, including a big fireworks finale at 9 p.m. tonight. Huge.
11: You and I, Donnie, are going to try and get through as many of these food stalls as we can. Yes. But I believe the organizer, Nick, has banned you from the butter chicken.
10: Yes, he said too easy.
11: Yes.
10: Need to branch out.
11: Yes. That's what India Fest is all about. Come experience it.
10: Nick, back off.
11: You did not say that,
10: no, I didn't say that.
11: Now that he's not here, you say behind his back.
10: Never would.
11: Horrible man. All right, let's get stuck in, I reckon. It's lunchtime.
10: He's the loveliest person in town.
11: He is. How could you be so cruel? Shaboozy, Harry Styles are on the way, but this is Green Day Minority. It's Adam and Donnie live from India Fest 2026 at Riverway Precinct. Completely free. Get on down here.
10: Sure,
11: it's lunchtime.

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0: Afternoon, what lovers do, Star 106.3, it's Adam and Donnie. Good afternoon, we're live from India Fest 2026. You can find it at Riverway Precinct, Thurrangower Central. There is something for everyone here. Let me paint the picture. Donnie, you just got some chicken bites.
1: I'm getting full.
0: Whereas I got a beef curry, battered bananas, ooh, and rose milk. So you can go exotic,
1: milk?
0: Or you
1: What's
0: can go
1: rose
0: safe.
1: Milk? What is that?
0: I'm not sure.
1: You drunk
0: to be
1: the
0: honest,
1: whole thing at a rapid pace.
0: There were chewy bits in it. Which...
1: And I know how your stomach works. Pumping down a whole litre of milk like that, since you're 500 mils at call it of milk is a choice.
0: Yeah.
1: It's a choice in the Townsville sun.
0: What do you mean you know how my stomach works?
1: What else do you need?
0: My stomach gets very burny, so milk helps my stomach.
1: He's been everyone that would listen this morning, don't worry, he's packed Gaviscon. So that's the man who's just down.
0: Look, if you're not here yet, there is spicy food here. If you need Gaviscon, don't forget to bring it.
1: Not really anything to do with India Fest, what we're talking about right now. The gates are open, of course they are, and it's absolutely free to walk on in. Fireworks tonight at 9 p.m, cultural exhibitions going on right now. The Premier, David Crisafulli, is up on stage doing a speech. We're talking over him, but you know, you get that on the big jobs. Come on down, lunchtime is pumping. Just make sure you allow a little bit of time to get into the car park, because it is pumping here right now at Riverway.
0: Yep, there's family activities, there's crafts, there's exhibits, opportunities to learn, live music, live dancing.
1: Anything to do with India Fest, what we're talking about right now. The gates are open, of course.

0: I remember being at an event where they're so high. Everyone's just so excited to be getting around this culture and getting around what is Queensland's best event of the year. They won that last year on Queensland Day. This is the event of the year, and it's in your own backyard at Riverway. So come on down, say g'day. We've got a heap of freebies for you as well if you find us right next to the stage.
1: 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Up next, Martin Garrix with Ed Sheeran. 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

0: Milky, more grab just the way you are. 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Adam and Donnie live from India Fest 2026 at Riverway Precinct, Thurringowa Central. It is all happening completely free. Market stalls, kids' activities, live music. There's dancing, plenty of food, Don.
1: Oh, yeah. Heaps of food. I am absolutely stuffed. We did not make it through the 12 food stalls. Our Deputy Mayor, Susie Bakovich, challenged us. Another failed challenge for Adam and Donnie. No shame in that.
0: No, there's a lot of food.
1: You set them up, we don't knock them down. That's how this show works. But we will be kicking around here until about 1 o'clock this afternoon. It is pumping in here, and for good reason. This is the premier event that we have. It won Queensland's event of the year last year at Queensland Day, and it is absolutely heaving. We just heard some addresses from Mayor Nick D'Amato on stage, David Crisafulli. Our premier's kicking around as well. It's been an awesome day here, Adam.
0: Some cute kids dancing on the stage right now. They're doing a wonderful job. There's rides as you come in, and there's also a huge, giant blow-up Taj Mahal, which you can walk inside of. The families are loving that as well.
1: You can walk inside. There's heaps of blow-ups, actually. The inflatable bill on this thing must be just ridiculous.
0: Where are they getting the air?
1: Well, considering it's free entry, I don't know where. I do not know where. I don't know how they do it. Astral Street team is down here as well, giving out all your goodies. We've got a heap of freebies. So that's a day out. Come down for free. Check it all out for free. Grab some lollies, some chippies, some drinks off us for free as well. But make sure you make your way down here. Fireworks at 9 p.m. tonight. It's going all day long.
0: We've been here since 10. We've already seen so much, but this thing doesn't wrap up until those fireworks later tonight at 9 p.m. So you've got all day, you've got all evening if you want to come down at any point today, completely free. It's Adam and Donnie, Star 106.3, live from India Fest 2026. Up next, Fountains of Wayne, Stacey's mum. Let's do it.
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0: Adam and Donnie, Star 106.3. Hope you're having a great weekend.
1: We'll be back with you on Monday morning. If you've ever wondered, is this a serious relationship? We'd love to hear from you. Are we dating? Returns on Monday.
0: We'll see you then from 6. Bye, Adam and Donnie.

0: Star 106.3, Adam and Donnie, live from India Fest 2026. We are going to get out of here now, but this event runs all day, right up until 9 o'clock.
1: Absolutely, it does, Ads. We've got to hit the road. We're going to quickly pop off to the Wallabies, and then I'm probably going to head on back, because like you said, fireworks at 9 p.m. tonight. It is pumping in here right now. The food is heaving, but because there's so much of it, you're not going to be waiting. There's no big lines.
0: No.
1: Because everyone's spread out throughout all the different offerings.
0: Heaps
1: here.
0: Of options,
1: So obviously the cuisine is a massive part of the culture, but there is also so many cultural activities going on, different workshops. From the, if you're looking at the plan, every half hour to 15 minutes there's another workshop kicking off. There's constant entertainment happening on the stage when you walk in, rides for the kids. What else can I say, Adam? Please tell me. There's going to be something else.
0: So something for everyone, whether you like to play it safe with your butter chicken, or whether you want to go a bit more exotic with your rose milk.
1: Yeah,
0: like
1: Adam had a rose milk before. He also had an ube and cheese coffee to kickstart his body.
0: So something for everyone.
1: Hazard a guess to what's going on inside his stomach right now, I beg of you. Like we said, it's all happening until 9 o'clock tonight. We'll be back with you Monday morning, 6 a.m. But a massive shout out to Mia, to Riggy for helping us down here, as well our street team and Nath back in the studio. Can't do it without you guys. Have a great afternoon.
0: Adam and Donnie, Star 106.3, signing off from India Fest.
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17: I'm John Fabris. Indonesia's tsunami warning's been cancelled from a powerful quake and aftershock striking off its coast, killing at least two. Footage on the net shows a port terminal in the Flores region crumbling and dozens of terrified people fires are tearing through parts of heat-ravaged Europe, including the West Midlands in the UK, involving destroyed homes and multiple hospitalisations. Mayor Richard Parker appearing on Good Morning Britain.
18: We will have to be naive about the changes that are taking place to our climate, to not to believe that these risks were increasingly significant.
17: And Donald Trump's suggested key oil transport route, the Strait of Hormuz, will be seized as US territory once the war on Iran's complete.
19: We have the blockade. No ships get through unless we want them to.
17: The president's delivered a speech in New York at a Make America Safe Again rally.
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20: Dolphins have powered past Manly 22-0 to move into NRL's top four. Skipper Isaiah Katoa says they've been putting in the hard yards on their defence.
21: It's been a bit of our Achilles heel, our defence, and we knew off the back of last week that we need to be better in that department. To let a side go up 24 points in the first 20 minutes is not the best look.
20: South Sydney put a dent in the Dogs' finals chances with a 22-6 victory. Australia needs two more wickets to bat again against Bangladesh on day three of the top end test. A short time ago, the Aussies trailing the visitors by 219 runs. An action-packed AFL Super Saturday underway at the MCG. Richmond taking on St Kilda. At last check, the Saints up by 7 in the early exchanges. The Roos and Cats to clash at Marvel Stadium. Brisbane and Gold Coast square off in Q Clash 32. Hawthorn tackles Collingwood tonight at the MCG. And it's the Power versus the D's in Adelaide. Meanwhile, North Melbourne's kicking off its AFLW Premiership defence against Geelong at Marvel. And that's sport. I'm Harrison Preeb.
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22: Okay, just me or is anyone else so hungry right now? It's crazy. After listening to Adam and Donnie for the last 3 hours at India Fest, I tell you, as soon as the show is done, I am on. I am down there. I am munching my way away on those curries. Right, quick look at the weather. For your Saturday, partly cloudy, light winds chasing a high of 26 and overnight 13. Right, let's get some tunes on.
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0: Zara's 106.3 rolling through your Saturday afternoon. I'm Stu. I'm here till 4 o'clock before Mikey takes over with the iHeartRadio Countdown. Then we're into Star's House Party with 237 tonight. Three floors, three vibes. I tell you, I've never been more jealous of Adam and Donnie hanging out at India Fest for the last 3 hours at Riverway. The event is on till 9 o'clock. It is just a massive celebration, as you've heard, of just those rich traditions of India with cultural performances. The food is what I'm excited about. Ah, can you imagine how full you can get today? More on India Fest a little later on. Of course, we are counting down to 3 p.m. kickoff. It's the Wallabies in Japan at our very own Queensland Country Bank Stadium today. And I'll be honest, I just looked and saw to see if there's any tickets available. Quite a few. So you're not going to miss out. If you're looking at something to do today, you've got a couple of hours to get yourself sorted. Be at the stadium for a 3 o'clock kickoff. It will be a great afternoon of footy right here in Townsville. And then we kick on, and there's lots happening tonight. We will run through what you can do tonight in our great city before 2 o'clock. I'll play you Crowded House and Taylor Swift, and we'll get the Rubens on too. Star is 106.3.
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0: 6-3, we are Star. Hello, I'm Stu. We're rolling through another weekend in paradise with the Wallabies. Kicking off against Japan today at 3 o'clock at Queensland Country Bank Stadium. And there is definitely tickets available. You will not miss out if you want to head to that game at 3 o'clock today. One of Australia's fastest rising indie bands is in Townsville for the weekend. They are called Dice. They arrive at the Warehouse tonight. This will be an incredible show. They're on the back of sold-out shows in Europe, the UK, North America, Australia. If you like indie rock, the Warehouse will be the place to be tonight. Now, if you want to be in a band, if you think I've got musical skills, I just don't have a band. You know Molly's has Bandioki tonight, which is always one of the greatest nights at Molly's Bandioki. Danny's at 237 tonight if you need a bit of a vibe. And then, of course, when you wake up tomorrow, we got the Cotter's Markets on, of course. We all love a good dusty Sunday strolling around the markets. And then Sunday afternoon, some of Queensland's most promising young musicians will take to the stage for Sounds of Youth 2026 at the Carlton Theatre. See, loads to do in our great city as always. Now, and if none of that excites you and you want to go to Vegas, well, stick around. I'll let you know how you can get to Vegas for a trip with $20,000. And we here at Star 106.3 are sending you there. Roxette, Alex Warren, and you in Vegas coming up.
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0: Adam and Donnie, Star 106.3. Hope you're having a great weekend.
1: We'll be back with you on Monday morning. If you've ever wondered, is this a serious relationship? We'd love to hear from you. Are we dating? Returns on Monday.
0: We'll see you then from 6. Bye, Adam and Donnie.

0: Now, if you want to head to Vegas with a trip that's worth $20,000, here at Star 106.3, we want you to steal our standby. That's the name of the game. It's you and a friend in Vegas at the iHeart Radio Music Festival, where you will see BTS, Benson Boone, Zara Larsson. You'll have $3,000 spending money. You will literally have the best time of your life. You're staying at the MGM Hotel. That's the big grand hotel and casino. You'll be there for 5 nights. 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You know they are the one-stop shop. Now, if you have not registered for Steal My Standby, that is the first step. At 7 a.m. on Monday, Adam and Donnie will call out a name. If that's your name, 30 minutes, that's all you got to call us back. If you do, you're on the standby list. If you don't, someone is going to steal it from you. You miss out. They are in. No one likes missing out. Imagine if you missed out to a trip to Vegas because you didn't hear your name. So step one, register. Step two, be here at 7, 11, and 2. Get on that standby list and, hey, get to Vegas, baby. 2 o'clock, news and sports, seconds away. G Flip, Mojo and Coldplay on the other side. 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
2: 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This is your news now.
3: I'm John Fabris. A large quake struck Indonesia in the same Flores region which was hit in 1992, causing a tsunami that killed 2,500 back then. The tsunami warning this time's now lifted. Seismologist Jonathan Griffin telling the ABC more shakes are likely.
4: We'd certainly expect for an earthquake of this magnitude, we'll get aftershocks continuing for quite some time, days and weeks even.
3: A 43-year-old woman from South Launceston in Tasmania has been charged. Inspector Alina Crack alleging the accused sent poisoned drinks to her male ex-partner.
5: The woman has purchased the coffees herself and then has gained an Airtasker from the Airtasker app to deliver the coffees on her behalf.
3: The delivery people are not suspected. And an 18-year-old worker on a building reno site in Belgium's found gold coins and bars worth $15 million, telling the BBC they were hidden in the walls of an old cellar.
6: First I thought, those are just a few euro coins in a row. And then you look further, and then it turns out that it's actually an enormous amount of money lying there.
2: Speedy Tan. 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Google Speedy Tan. 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
7: The Sharks looking to return to the winner's circle against the Raiders in the Shire. Coach Craig Fitzgibbon admits they're still filthy after last week's loss to the bottom place Dragons.
8: They were disappointed with themselves and the way they played last week. And been up for a long time now, and it's a really flat performance. And the Dragons thoroughly outplayed us on the day, so yeah, it's a good lesson on doing the simple things well.
7: Switching codes into the third quarter at Marvel in the AFL. At last check, St Kilda leading Richmond by 25 points, and Josh Hazlewood has bagged his sixth wicket to dismiss Bangladesh for 426 in the top end test.
9: That puts a stop to it all. Finally, Australia brings the Bangladeshi innings to a close. It's taken 138 overs. Hazlewood takes six in a quality return to the Test Match Arena.
7: Action thanks to Seven. The Aussies returning to the crease, facing a 228-run first innings deficit. That's sport. I'm Harrison Preve.
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10: Partly cloudy conditions across Townsville, North Queensland. Saturday shaping up to be all right. Light winds and 26 the high, 13 is our low.
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Riverway, Star is 106.3. We're also counting down to the Wallabies in Japan at Queensland Country Bank Stadium. I tell you, it's all on. Another weekend in paradise. We are Star. I'm Stu. Now listen, I am what they call the content director here at the radio station, which means I'm responsible for these misfits. I'm responsible for Adam and Donnie and Jake and Jade and Danny and Delicious. Goodness me, it's a lot of work. Now, a couple of weeks ago, I got a bit bored. I might have had a few tins. I was looking out of my window here in the city and I saw a Star is 106.3 bus parked across the road and I thought, hey, I've got a stack load of googly eyes in my bottom drawer. Why don't I googly eye Adam's face? Now, I did that, didn't think anything of it. And didn't realise that it would turn into a bit of a thing. Videos popped up in socials. Phone calls were happening to the radio station. There was a bandit on the loose and I couldn't say anything. I even went into Spotlight last week to buy more googly eyes and they said they'd sold out. Which means the googly eye bandit has caused a googly eye almost, you know, crisis. You know, epidemic. Now, I thought I got away with it until a video appeared in Adam and Donnie's inbox. And it was from my freaking housemate. Can you believe it? My housemate Hudson threw me under the bus. And so it all came out that I was the googly-eyed bandit. I've just been chatting to Crystal about this. Did you see it, Crystal? Did you think it was funny? What did you think, Crystal?

0: Absolutely. Oh, so good.
1: Do you own googly eyes?
0: No, I don't.
1: No. Well, you should. Because they really are the gift that keeps on giving. My RoboVac, Consuela, is in a relationship with my electric door opener. His name is Carlos. They both have googly eyes. Googly eyes, it just adds to your appliances. And before you stick them on any billboards or buses or real estate signs, just be careful. Someone could be watching. Walk the Moon playing next.
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3: I was in an Uber with a man named Remy. Loves the show, but he was saying that a few months ago, we said that Thurringower Drive has the most roundabouts in the Southern Hemisphere. He said there's not. Kalinda Chase has more, and Adam is denying that he ever said that Thurringower Drive has the most roundabouts in the Southern Hemisphere.
4: I said it didn't have enough roundabouts.
3: We've got the tape.
4: Today, I'd like to talk about Thurringower Drive in Kerwin. I don't think it has enough roundabouts.
5: Let's put us on the world map. The most roundabouts on Thurringower Drive in the Southern Hemisphere.
3: You definitely said at the end there, the most roundabouts on Thurringower Drive in the Southern Hemisphere.
5: I'm saying let's give it the most.
3: I've also pulled the article that made it into the Townsville Bulletin that we wrote, according to our vibe check, and then in brackets, which is never wrong.
5: Oh, no.
3: This is already the most overpopulated roundabout stretch of road in the Southern Hemisphere.
5: Remy.
3: We said it.
5: I owe you an ice cream.
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0: 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I'm Stu Mikey with the iHeartRadio Countdown from 4. It stars House Party tonight from 6 with 237. That's when we just throw down some great party tunes if you're working, soundtrack to working. If you're heading out, it's the perfect kind of warm-up, your pre's. If you're staying home, kids are being a pain. Girls are coming around some wines. Chuck the radio on. It's like you're going out. Stars House Party tonight from 6 after the iHeartRadio Countdown. Of course, with Mikey. And we're about 20 minutes away from kickoff at Queensland Country Bank Stadium. Of course, it is the mighty Wallabies taking on the Japan team. Sorry, do they have a name? Japan. Yeah, so if you're going to the game, good luck, enjoy yourself. And if you're not going, still loads of tickets available. So do yourself a favour and look out tonight, because chances are town will be absolutely popping. Hopefully, if the Wallabies win, which I'm sure they will. Sombra and Zara Larson, Rag and Bone Man and Big Mountain all here before 3 on Star.
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0: Adam and Donnie, Star 106.3. Hope you're having a great weekend.
1: We'll be back with you on Monday morning. If you've ever wondered, is this a serious relationship? We'd love to hear from you. Are we dating? Returns on Monday.
0: We'll see you then from 6. Bye, Adam and Donnie.

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0: 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Mikey's on in an hour with the iHeartRadio Countdown. Star's House Party, that's on from 6 tonight. And it's kickoff. It's Wallabies in Japan in seconds. Man, I tell you, we live in paradise. So much going on. I got the tunes to get you through till 4 o'clock to Savo, Sonny Fedara, Post Malone, some Pearl Jam for Adam, and Blue Cantrell. All coming up. 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
6: I'm John Fabris. Two people are reported dead, another injured from a 7.8 sized undersea earthquake in the Flores region of Indonesia. Seismologist Jonathan Griffin telling the ABC there's a major fault line.
7: In 1992, there was a similar sized earthquake just to the east of this one. It caused a lot of damage and a local tsunami there that killed around 2,500.
6: Our tsunami warning's been cancelled. Britain's PM visited the West Midlands where wildfires, some deliberately lit, destroyed 19 homes and damaged 18 others. Andy Burnham recognising not enough firefighting resources have been supplied by the government.
8: I've never seen anything like it. When I dealt with wildfires in Greater Manchester, but nothing on this scale.
6: And America's president's address to Make America Safe Again rally in New York. Donald Trump claiming his administration presided over America's lowest murder rate in 125 years.
9: In 2025, we achieved the single largest reduction in violent crime in America. American history.
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10: We've got NRL action resuming in the Shire with the Sharks taking on the Raiders. The Raiders may be out of finals contention, but coach Ricky Stewart says they're looking to finish the season on a high.
11: Yeah, no, disappointed at the start of the week, but it is what it is. We've got to get on with it now and go out and play another game.
10: It's been a horror start to Australia's second innings on day three of the tests against Bangladesh in Darwin.
12: Oh, got him! Witherall gone for a duck. What that means to him we'll discuss at some stage, but the Bangladeshis are centre screen right now, and it is that man Hassan Mahmood who has done it again. His seventh wicket for the match.
10: Action there on seven. Fellow opener Travis Head joining him a short time ago. At last check, the Aussies 2 for 38, trailing the visitors by 190 runs. The Wallabies and Japan square off in their rugby test in Townsville shortly. And in AFL, St Kilda leading Richmond by 48 points a short time ago in the final term. That's sport. I'm Harrison Preed.
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13: partly cloudy across Townsville and North Queensland. Some light winds. We're chasing 26 today and a low of 13. Your Sunday, partly cloudy. Medium chance of showers in the morning and afternoon. Some light winds. Enjoy today. Tomorrow could be a bit of a...

0: Queensland Country Bank Stadium, Star is 106.3, playing you Townsville's best music variety. Like a little bit of Niall Horan, Tastes So Good, playlist is looking pretty good to get you through to four. Olivia Rodrigo and John Mellencamp with Benson Boone all on the playlist. And listen, if you have not yet registered to Steal My Standby, that means that you aren't going to Vegas. That means you're not. 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Steal My Standby is the name of the game. Once you're registered at 7 on Monday, Adam and Donnie call out a name. 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You're on the standby list. Now you just sit and wait to win. 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And if that person is you, then you are on the standby list. This is a $20,000 trip to Vegas, baby. It is life-changing. BTS, Zara Larsson. On the playlist, just to mention a few. 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You get $3,000 spending money. What are you waiting for? 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Olivia Rodrigo, John Mellencamp and Benson Boone coming up.
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0: 6-3, the Wallabies underway against Japan at Queensland Country Bank Stadium, and India Fest on till 9 o'clock tonight at Riverway. Woo, our city is on fire right now. I'm Stu. We want to send you to Las Vegas. The game is still my standby. 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Then you have to wait for your name. Now, we play Monday to Friday, 7, 11 and 2. Natalie's on. I think she's a bit confused. Natalie, hi.
1: Am I in for stealing or not?
0: Have you been to Vegas before?
1: Never.
0: Do you think you'll make it back? Many don't. I've seen The Hangover.
1: Probably not.
0: Well, at least you're honest about it. Now, listen, you've registered, but you've got to wait till you hear your name. We don't play again until Monday at 7 with Adam and Donnie, 11 with Danny, and 2 with Jade. So if you've registered, Natalie, good work. 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If you hear it, up to 30 minutes to call us back on 1300 001063 to claim your standby spot. 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

0: Adam and Donnie, Star 106.3. Hope you're having a great weekend.
1: We'll be back with you on Monday morning. If you've ever wondered, is this a serious relationship? We'd love to hear from you. Are we dating? Returns on Monday.
0: We'll see you then from 6. Bye, Adam and Donnie.

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0: 1063, I'm Stu. It is almost 4 o'clock. I am done. I am getting in the car. I'm going to India Fest right now, and I'm going to eat until I explode. It's on till 9 o'clock tonight. We've got the game underway at the stadium. Flinders Street is going to be popping tonight, whether you're heading to Tiny Mountain, whether you're going down to Molly's or Harry's Parlor. You're going to party at 237 with Danny tonight. Have an amazing weekend. Mikey's up next with the iHeartRadio Countdown. The Stars House Party with 237 is on tonight from 6 o'clock. Have an amazing weekend. We'll talk soon.
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15: I'm John Fabris. There have been dozens of aftershocks in the wake of a major earthquake off Indonesia, collapsing buildings and killing at least two. Geoscience Australia's Jonathan Griffin explaining the areas known for quakes.
16: A magnitude 7.8, which is very large, at a depth of 19 kilometres, so quite shallow, just to the north of the island of Flores.
15: On the ABC, H5 bird flus killed a Phillip Island penguin, according to the Herald Sun, where Victorian authorities are planning a vaccination program raises Victoria's known cases to 74. Tasmania's verified another two cases from King Island. The state's tally now 4. And workers in Belgium renovating an old building have struck a $15 million stash of gold coins and bars in a wall. The site manager understands they may get 50-50 with the building's homeless charity owner.
17: They were shouting, "We found gold!" But you don't believe that at first until you go closer, take a look and hold it in your hands. And that is in indescribable.
14: 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Google Speedy Tan. 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
18: Around the grounds of the NRL, the Raiders leading the Sharks 18-14 in the first half in the Shire. Parra is looking to put a dent in the Cowboys' finals chances later this afternoon at Combank. Eels coach Jason Riles hoping to deliver a strong performance for their fans.
19: Now, we always love getting back to Combank and playing in front of our fans, so it's it's important to us that we put on good performance for those guys.
18: Australia's loss openers Jack Weatherald and Travis Head in the second innings against Bangladesh in the top end test. At last check, the Aussies 2-for-65, trailing the visitors by 163. In rugby, the Wallabies leading Japan 14-12 in the first half in Townsville. And St Kilda still alive in the AFL wildcard race with a 94-45 victory over Richmond. While Chris Fagan refusing to underestimate the Suns despite their horror season. Gold Coast snapping its 10-game losing streak last weekend and is now gearing up for a Red Hot Lions in Q Clash 32.
20: If you look at the last 4 or 5 weeks with the Suns, like 3 weeks prior, they've narrow losses against good sides.
18: That's sport. I'm Harrison Preve.
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21: Partly cloudy today with a top temp of 26 degrees, 15 overnight. Looking at tomorrow, possible shower in the afternoon with another top temp of 26 degrees. Monday looks glorious though, 27. Let's go!
22: The country's hottest countdown is now loading.
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0: checking in, and we're going to count down the 20 biggest hits right around the country on the iHeart Countdown. Hey, make sure you grab us, take us anywhere you go. 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I'm going to give you all of that coming up very soon. We'll also catch up with Doki Darko, the latest gaming and tech news. Ash has got the world of entertainment gossip. It's all on the way in the iHeart Countdown. But of course, the 20 biggest hits as voted by you.
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2: If you were gearing up to stalk the streets of Haddonfield this September, you might need to rethink your gaming plans. Illphonic's highly anticipated Halloween the Game has officially been refused classification in Australia and New Zealand, completely banning it from both physical and digital storefronts. But the reason for the ban isn't what you might expect. In a game where you can play as the iconic slasher Michael Myers hunting down innocent residents, you might assume the extreme violence was the problem. However, the Australian Classification Board has no issue with the brutal kills. It said the game was banned over its depiction of controlled substance. According to reports, player characters trying to survive the night can use cannabis to gain tactical advantage against the killer. Under Australian classification laws, incentivizing the use of illicit drugs is an immediate path to a refused classification rating. The developers at Illphonic took to X, formerly Twitter, to express their disappointment, confirming that despite their best efforts, the game had been denied a rating. While the title is still set to launch globally on September 8 for PlayStation 5, Xbox Series X and S and PC, Australian and New Zealand fans are currently locked out of the release. So whether Illphonic decides to modify the game to meet local guidelines remains to be seen, but for now, local horror fans are going to have to sit this one out. 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

0: 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Yes, over in Vegas, I'm talking about. You get to take someone with you if you win. We are going to give you return flights for both of you. We are going to give you 5 nights of accommodation at MGM Grand. Snoop Doggy Dogg is going to be playing the iHeart Radio Festival. We're going to give you $3,000 of spending money, airport transfers, and of course, those double tickets to the iHeart Radio Festival coming up in September. BTS, Benson Boone, Snoop Doggy Dogg, also Zara Larsson, Weezer, and a little Lainey Wilson, Kenny Chesney. It is a lineup you don't want to miss. What you need to do, come Monday, we'll play Steal My Standby. Get to our website right now and you could be off to the iHeart Radio Festival. 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Good luck.
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0: 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This week at number 15, Martin Garrix, Ed Sheeran, now on the iHeart Countdown. 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

0: Countdown. Is the 20 biggest songs you gave the thumbs up to this week. Now, your latest in entertainment news.
1: Yeah. Well, the Jonas Brothers are coming to Melbourne. Been a huge announcement this week. The Jonas Brothers will headline the halftime show at the very first NFL game in Melbourne. September 11, it happens. The 49ers and the LA Rams will face off against each other. Timing's actually really perfect, though, because Camp Rock 3 is also making its debut, bringing Demi Lovato and the Jonas Brothers back together, which, just quietly, we're all very excited about. It's going to be great having them in the country. And if you've got tickets to the game, lucky you, because they went like hotcakes, and that is your latest entertainment news.
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7: I'm John Fabris. Indonesia's reported death toll's risen to 5 from a large undersea earthquake in the Flores region, which is experiencing aftershocks. Some buildings crumpled. Geoscience Australia's Jonathan Griffin expects more seismic rifts ahead.
8: For an earthquake of this magnitude, we'll get aftershocks continuing for days and weeks even.
7: On the ABC, Phillip Island's famous penguin population suffered its first H5 bird flu death, raising the state's infections to 74. A vaccination program for the penguins will start on Monday. King Island has produced another 2 in crested terns, taking Tasmania's count to 4. Fires are tearing through parts of heat-ravaged Europe, including the West Midlands in the UK, involving destroyed homes and multiple hospitalisations. Mayor Richard Parker appearing on Good Morning Britain.
9: We will have to be naive about the changes that are taking place to our climate to not to believe that these risks were increasingly significant.
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10: Closing in on full time in the Shire, the Sharks trailing the Raiders 24-20. The Cowboys can strengthen their grip on the NRL top 8 with a win over the Eels at CommBank Stadium. Coach Todd Payton isn't fazed by their poor record at the venue.
11: Same secret every week, hold the ball, defend well, play down the opposition's end of the park. We had some chances to win last year, were taken away from us with a bunker decision, but every week's a different context. We're excited to go down and play.
10: While the Broncos battle the Warriors tonight at Suncorp. Australia's batting woes continue against Bangladesh on day three of the top end test. Jake Weatherall, Travis Head and Marnus Labuschagne all fell chiefly. At last check, the Aussies 3 for 116 in their second knock, trailing the visitors by 112 runs. In rugby, the Wallabies leading Japan 35 to 17 in the second half in Townsville. And St Kilda remains in the hunt for an AFL wildcard spot with a 49-point victory over Richmond. While in Q Clash 32 at the Gabba, it's the Lions and Suns locked up at 15 apiece in the second quarter. That's sport. I'm Harrison Preeve.
0: Joyce Main Townsville, your home of the latest in computer and mobile technology. 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
12: Partly cloudy today with a top temp of 26 degrees, 15 overnight. Looking at tomorrow, possible shower in the afternoon with another top temp of 26 degrees. Monday looks glorious though, 27.
13: 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The country's hottest countdown is now loading.
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with Doki Darko. He'll join us next. I've got brand new music for Olivia Rodrigo. It Ain't a Stupid Song this week at number 9. Brand new music for Olivia on air now. The iHeart Countdown, right around the country.

0: Countdown is the 20 biggest songs you gave the thumbs up to this week. 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
1: Electronic Arts and the team at Battlefield Studios have just dropped the official trailer for the massive Top Gun collaboration. It's coming to Battlefield 6 and it's landing on August 18. So we're talking about two brand new two-seat fighter jets entering the sandbox. The F-74A Seacat and the FA-81F Super Spectre. That means you can finally jump into the cockpit with a mate, one of you flying and the other one handling the weapon systems. Perfection. But it gets even better. You aren't just flying generic planes. The update lets you step right into the flight boots of iconic characters from the film. So ever fancied playing as Lieutenant Bradley Rooster Bradshaw, played on the big screen by Miles Teller, now's your chance, alongside characters like Bob and Warlock. To put those jets through their paces, developers are rolling out two fresh game modes, Carrier Strike and Gauntlet Fighter Sweep. Plus, the absolute legend that is Wake Island is making its triumphant return, completely rebuilt for modern combat. So whether you're trying to dodge missiles or just vibing to the high-speed action, August 18 cannot come soon enough. 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
1: The man who's on the other side of the phone, his name is Dean Wendt. 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

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Register. It's all back on Monday. If you win, you plus one will be off to Las Vegas to the iHeart Radio Festival in September. We're also including the return flights for you and your bestie. 5 nights of accommodation at MGM Grand on the Strip. And by the way, you are 6.1 kilometers from probably one of the greatest venues I reckon there is, and that is the Museum of Ice Cream. Yes, did a little research during the week, and there is a Museum of Ice Cream. There's a slide. When you get to the bottom of it, you're going to end up in a pool of hundreds and thousands. Anyway, that's what you can visit. Let me tell you as well, we're going to give you airport transfers and $3,000 in spending money. And of course, those tickets to the iHeart Radio Festival, BTS, Benson Boone, Snoop Dogg, Zara Larsson, Weezer, Little Country, Kenny Chesney, Lainey Wilson. Get on that standby list right now. Head to our website and you could be

countdown is the 20 biggest songs you gave the thumbs up to this week. Let's take you back to when this was in the countdown. This is an iHeart Countdown flashback.

0: right. Princess Diaries 3 is making a comeback. We love this. And Anne Hathaway is returning as Mia Thermopolis. Story expected to follow Mia as an adult queen of Genovia. Now, you know, in the past, obviously, with Princess Diaries, she was the awkward teenager just finding out that she was a princess. But Julie Andrews will not be in Princess Diaries 3. She has come out. She's made that public. She said, I just don't think the story needs it. So we are absolutely going to miss Julie Andrews in that. There is still no confirmed release date. But what we do know is Anne Hathaway is returned to star in Princess Diaries 3. And we couldn't love it anymore. That is your latest in your entertainment news.
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14: Hi, I'm Hannah Davies. North Melbourne has opened its AFLW Premiership defence with a thumping 127 win over Geelong at Marvel Stadium. The Titans have chalked a 26-10 win over the Dragons to cement their spot in the NRLW top four. Talia Gibson has won her opening match at the Cincinnati Masters in three sets, setting up a showdown with world number one Aryna Sabalenka. Aussie Grace Kim is tied fifth at 9-under, heading into the third round of LPGA's Portland Classic. And the Hockey Roos face Japan in their opening game at the World Cup.
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0: 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Get on that standby list, jump onto our website. Your name could be read out on Monday morning, and good news is, could be you. It could be you off to Las Vegas. Hey, let's recap this week's top five. Harry Styles in fifth place. G-Flips, Bet on Fire in fourth. Ariana Grande. And Alex Warren in second. And this week's number one is voted by you from an artist who has dropped a track for Toy Story 5, Taylor Swift. How did you get into this movie? How did you write the song? Tell us everything.
1: The song I Knew It, I Knew You came about because I was lucky enough to get to see a version of Toy Story 5, which I absolutely fell in love with the film and immediately really identified with the characters, namely Jessie. And I wanted to write a song from her perspective. The song came to me so quickly that it was written, and I had a rough version of it recorded by the end of that exact day that I had seen the movie. So I was inspired immediately by it, and I really hope you like it. It's called I Knew It, I Knew You.
0: Oh, yeah, we like it a lot, and it's this week at number one.
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1: In the first month of new e-mobility device laws, we've already seen police seize 4 non-compliant e-bikes. 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
1: So I was in an Uber with a man named Remy. Loves the show, but he was saying that a few months ago, we said that Thurngower Drive has the most roundabouts in the Southern Hemisphere. He said there's not. Kalinda Chase has more, and Adam is denying that he ever said that Thurngower Drive has the most roundabouts in the Southern Hemisphere.
2: I said it didn't have enough roundabouts.
1: We've got the tape.
2: Today, I'd like to talk about Thurngower Drive in Kerwin. I don't think it has enough roundabouts.
3: Let's put us on the world map. The most roundabouts on Thurngower Drive in the Southern Hemisphere.
1: You definitely said at the end there, the most roundabouts on Thurngower Drive in the Southern Hemisphere.
2: Yeah. I'm saying let's give it the most.
1: I've also pulled the article that made it into the Townsman Bulletin that we wrote, according to our vibe check, and then in brackets, which is never wrong.
3: Oh, no.
1: This is already the most overpopulated roundabout stretch of road in the Southern Hemisphere.
2: Remy.
1: We said it.
3: Oh, you're an ice cream.
0: It's amazing what a little snooze will do. 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
1: Someone's going around town putting googly eyes on things, and we want to find out who.
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5: So we went straight to the tapes, and it was a grey ute that pulled up out the front of my office. The back door opened up, and out jumped a young female in a school uniform, applied the eyes, skipped back in the ute, and off they went.
1: Good morning, who do we have there?
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1: 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Say again. 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
1: The man who's on the other side of the phone, his name is Dean Wendt, Barney the Dinosaur.
2: If you're happy and you know it, clap your hands. 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
3: So obviously Barney means so much to so many people. What does Barney mean to you?
2: Oh, Barney is unconditional love. I am so lucky to have gotten that role. Some people have told me that I was their safe space. There's a lot of horrible situations people are in, and they look to Barney to bring them through. And any show that where you hug your parent at the end of it or hug a friend and say, I love you, I mean, it can't be that bad.
1: Well, Dean, thank you so much for your time this morning.
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1: Oh, I love you too, Barney.
2: I love you too.
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1: I was in an Uber with a man named Remy. Loves the show, but he was saying that a few months ago, we said that Thurringower Drive has the most roundabouts in the Southern Hemisphere. He said there's not. Kalinda Chase has more, and Adam is denying that he ever said that Thurringower Drive has the most roundabouts in the Southern Hemisphere.
2: I said it didn't have enough roundabouts.
1: We've got the tape.
2: Today, I'd like to talk about Thurringower Drive in Kerwin. I don't think it has enough roundabouts.
3: Let's put us on the world map. The most roundabouts on Thurringower Drive in the Southern Hemisphere.
1: You definitely said at the end there, the most roundabouts on Thurringower Drive in the Southern Hemisphere.
2: Yeah. I'm saying let's give it the most.
1: I've also pulled the article that made it into the Townsville Bulletin that we wrote, according to our vibe check, and then in brackets, which is never wrong.
3: Oh, no.
1: This is already the most overpopulated roundabout stretch of road in the Southern Hemisphere.
3: Remy.
1: We said it.
3: Oh, you're an ice cream.
4: It's amazing what a little snooze will do.
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2: I, as you guys know, have been not super well over the last couple of months, but it's okay. 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I'm just pregnant.
3: What? What? 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
2: And I've been trying to keep it under wraps for a while, but I'm due in February. That's why I've been so moody and grumpy and sick, and I just want to apologize that everyone's had to put up with me. But yeah, I'm 11 weeks.
1: My goodness.
0: It's amazing what a little snooze will do. Adam and Donnie on Star 106.3. 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
1: Someone's going around town putting googly eyes on things and we want to find out who.
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4: 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And your face, Adam, has been googly-eyed.
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1: State member Adam Bailey actually wanted to get involved because he's been googled before.
5: So we went straight to the tapes and it was a grey ute that pulled up out the front of my office. The back door opened up and out jumped a young female in a school uniform, applied the eyes, skipped back in the ute and off they went.
1: Good morning, who do we have there?
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1: The man who's on the other side of the phone, his name is Dean Wendt. 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
1: Someone's going around town putting googly eyes on things, and we want to find out who.
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1: State member Adam Bailey actually wanted to get involved because he's been googled before.
5: 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The back door opened up, and out jumped a young female in a school uniform, applied the eyes, skipped back in the ute, and off they went.
1: Good morning, who do we have there?
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1: So I was in an Uber with a man named Remy. Loves the show, but he was saying that a few months ago, we said that Thurringower Drive has the most roundabouts in the Southern Hemisphere. He said there's not. Kalinda Chase has more, and Adam is denying that he ever said that Thurringower Drive has the most roundabouts in the Southern Hemisphere.
2: I said it didn't have enough roundabouts.
1: We've got the tape.
2: Today, I'd like to talk about Thurringower Drive in Kerwin. I don't think it has enough roundabouts.
3: Let's put us on the world map. The most roundabouts on Thurringower Drive in the Southern Hemisphere.
1: You definitely said at the end there, the most roundabouts on Thurringower Drive in the Southern Hemisphere.
2: Yeah. I'm saying let's give it the most.
1: I've also pulled the article that made it into the Townsville Bulletin that we wrote, according to our vibe check, and then in brackets, which is never wrong.
3: Oh, no.
1: This is already the most overpopulated roundabout stretch of road in the Southern Hemisphere.
3: Remy.
1: We said it.
3: Oh, you're an ice cream.
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1: In the first month of new e-mobility device laws, we've already seen police seize 4 non-compliant e-bikes. 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
6: Good morning, Alana McIntyre here with the latest. A state of emergency has been declared in Hawaii as Tropical Storm Lala strengthens. A hurricane warning is in effect for the Big Island, which has not suffered a direct hurricane hit in 155 years. Local meteorologist Ian Morrison has told CNN he's expecting lots of rain and winds of up to 140 k's an hour.
7: For impacts, we're looking at kind of the triple threat, coastal inundation from the large waves.
6: Authorities say people are still trapped in buildings after a magnitude 7.7 earthquake struck eastern Indonesia. At least 47 people have died, while a second strong quake has been recorded thousands of kilometres away on Sumatra Island. No injuries have been reported there yet. 11 people have been killed in Israeli strikes in southern Lebanon. The Prime Minister says the death toll includes 7 civilians. Gun owners in New South Wales will be paid up to $10,000 to surrender their arms. The local buyback scheme is going ahead after other states and territories refused to sign on. And older workers seem to be using AI more than their younger colleagues. Fresh data out shows almost three quarters of senior managers rely on AI every single week, saying it saves them time and improves the quality of their work. In contrast, only 37% of junior and entry-level staff are using it.
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6: In NRL, the Eels have beaten the Cowboys 32-30 after a controversial late penalty. North Queensland coach Todd Payton says his side fought hard after a chaotic start.
8: 14-12 at halftime, in a reasonable position after a sin binning, and in control of the game probably three times in that second half, but through poor discipline or a decision, lack of detail, costly and sitting here.
6: And Cronulla have dropped out of the top four following their 24-20 loss to Canberra.
0: Smarter computing starts here. 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
9: Possible shower on our hands for our Sunday. Climbing to a 26 today, back down for an overnight showery low of 14 into Monday. Starting our week with a partly cloudy day and a top of 20.
10: We weekend forecast, who really cares? 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

0: This is Star 106.3. I'm Jade, and I'm bringing you a soundtrack for the hour before Gailey and Emily Day take over from 7 till 9. And then I'm back with all your music to get you through till lunchtime. What a beautiful day it is shaping up to be so far, and an awesome day yesterday at the India Fest. Chatting more on that a little bit later. They were voted best event in 2025, and after yesterday, I reckon they might be able to take out 2026. On the playlist, John Farnham coming up, bit of Taylor Swift, and one of my favourite, One Direction. 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Happy Sunday morning.
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2: Someone's going around town putting googly eyes on things, and we want to find out who.
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0: just might make myself another coffee. It's very early. It's Sunday morning. You're on Star 106.3. And yesterday, the India Fest taking over Riverway. I lined up for about 20 minutes. It was very, very worth it. And yes, I did try something other than butter chicken. That was what it was recommended to us by Nick from the India Fest committee. I tried a chicken korma and it was really, really yummy. Plus, I found a new thing that I never tried before. It was called a roti, very similar to garlic bread, just didn't have like any flavoring on it. And I really, really enjoyed it. I'm going to TikTok myself a recipe and see if I can recreate it at home. It's probably not going to be the same, but hey, at least I went out and tried something different. Gayle and Emily Jade are going to take over from 7 o'clock here at Star 106.3. I'm going to bring you your soundtrack back again from 9 o'clock today. Roxette's on the playlist next with Joyride here at Star.
1: Okay, nobody panic. 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
1: Your new face tattoo? 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
1: It's fixable. 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
2: What?
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0: it's Adam and Donny. Hope you've had a great weekend. Hope you continue to. We're back tomorrow morning from 6.
1: 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But also, what else are we giving out, Adam?
0: 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Your chance to get on the standby list once again tomorrow morning. We'll see.

0: 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Right now from 7 is Gailey and Emily Jade up next on Star 106.3. G Flip Bet on Fire joins them. Hey there, Delilah. Plain white t-shirts and Lost Frequencies. Callum Scott all on their way. Turn
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6: Good morning, Alana McIntyre here with the latest. A second powerful earthquake has been recorded in Indonesia, this time thousands of kilometres away from the first near Sumatra. No injuries have been reported there. At least 47 people have died in eastern Indonesia, where people are still trapped inside buildings after a magnitude 7.7 quake struck eastern Indonesia. National Search and Rescue Agency, Basarnas spokesperson Noah Isadordan, translated by CNN, says hundreds of buildings have been damaged.
7: The Basarnas Special Group is also prepared to deploy an advanced team using Indonesian Air Force facilities to carry out necessary measures on the ground.
6: Hawaii is preparing for what could be the first hurricane to hit the Big Island in more than 150 years. Heavy rain and strong winds are moving over Hawaii thanks to Hurricane Lala. In New South Wales, gun owners will be paid up to $10,000 to surrender their arms. A local buyback scheme is still going ahead after other states and territories refused to sign on. Four teenagers have been arrested in Melbourne after an allegedly stolen car tried to flee police, ending up bogged near a fast food restaurant. The car came to a halt in mud in Werribee around 11 p.m. last night.
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6: In NRL, Parramatta have defeated North Queensland 32-30. Eels coach Jason Ryle says they found a way to hang in there.
8: Like I said the other week, like, it doesn't matter how you win, we won. And we found a way and we got some more lessons, and especially a couple of individuals would have got some lessons, and younger players again. And
6: Cronulla have dropped out of the top four following the Sharks' 24-20 loss to Canberra. Medical staff managed to pop Braden Trindle's shoulder back into place, but the Sharks' playmaker could miss weeks on the sidelines. The Warriors thrashed the Broncos 40-6, and in the AFL, the Hawks and the Pies have played out a second draw in the same season.
0: Joyce Main Townsville, your home of the latest in computer and mobile technology. The choice is Joyce.
9: Possible shower on our hands for our Sunday.
4: climbing to a 26 today, back down for an overnight showery low of 14 into Monday, starting our week with a partly cloudy day and a top of 20. Fire
0: it up. This one is Gailey.
9: I think you should quit while you're behind, to be honest.
0: This one is Emily Jade.
10: Oh, darling, everyone's doing shilajit.
0: These two are Gailey and Emily Jade.
11: Okay.
12: Hi there, hi there.
11: All right, coming up, I'm going to talk about Neil the Seal.
12: Right.
11: He's been granted a pardon.
12: Oh, nice.
11: Yes.
12: That's pretty cool. I'm going to talk about Caruso's, you know, the product that sells in chemists all around the country.
11: Love Caruso's.
12: They're very honest with their labelling.
11: Pooey's is my favourite.
12: And their marketing. So we've got a new product I want to highlight.
11: Yes, and also, if you have trouble getting someone to aim into the loo, I've got an idea from another country that
12: all
11: will
12: right.
11: help. Very funny.
12: And a talk about a guy that dressed up as the Grim Reaper.
11: Oh, okay.
13: That's all coming up. Gailey and Emily Jade.
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0: It's Gayley and Emily Jade. EJ's got an update on Neil the Seal for us shortly, but right now, Gayley.
1: All right, you've been waiting for this now. It's not Jesus, by the way. and that was a great suggestion, though, because you know what I'm thinking. So this guy, right, he dresses up, and you're all good for a dress-up.
2: I love a theme dress.
1: Yes, he dresses up. And he goes to hospital and hangs around beds and rooms in this dress-up.
2: Okay, what is
1: it? All right, here's the headline. I'm sorry, it's just too exciting. Ready? A man arrested for dressing as the Grim Reaper and staring at hospital patients. That's the headline, right? Visitors at this hospital in Wales were shocked.
2: Your people!
1: Yeah. Boyle, the Taffies, they were shocked when a man dressed in black climbed onto the roof, dressed as the Grim Reaper, staring down at people below. Witnesses said 26-year-old Leon Gillespie looked like the Grim Reaper, though he later claimed that he was dressed as a crow.
2: Oh, same right? difference. That's yeah. a bird of death,
1: That's right?
2: That's right.
1: His appearance and loud noises caused alarm among the patients, visitors and staff, leading police, fire crews to respond and safely bring him down. Because he was hanging around the hospital, right? So he was at the premises without reasonable excuse and was ordered to pay fines, costs and compensation totaling $250. And you know what he said?
2: What?
3: Fuck.
2: Oh, Gayley. That's really close. That's
3: the line,
2: very
3: man.
2: Close.
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0: It's Gayley and Emily Jade. And EJ, you've got a Neil the Seal update for us. What have you got?
1: Now, the first little update is this. Remember, I wrote a song when we were trying to save Neil the Seal because there was a chat that it was going to be euthanized. So I wrote this little song.

0: So first up.
1: Great song.
0: That song made it onto 60 Minutes.
2: Crazy. Oh,
1: tell us more about that.
0: Well, they just did a story on Neil the Seal.
1: Yeah.
0: And that was the music that they used all the way through it. They used it on their social media. I was like, Mum, I've made it. Actually, Mum rang me and said, Mum's like, I think that song you wrote is on 60 Minutes. And I'm like, how do you know? She just came up on the television that they're talking about Neil the Seal.
1: You can't get royalties because it's through AI. Is that right or not?
0: I can't get royalties, but no. I've actually had a payment of $137 from Facebook because it's gone viral.
2: So you're about even on the app now.
0: Yeah, the app cost me $150 to buy. So for a few more downloads of the song, please, and I'll pay for the app.
1: Neil the Seal.
0: Yeah, and so then I went online and I was like, oh, my God, I'm famous. I'm on 60 Minutes for the right reasons.
1: Mm. You know who should cover it?
0: Who?
1: Seal.
0: It'd be great. There has been a bit of chat that Casey Barnes should on all of the posts and whatever.
2: He's on tour.
0: But this is the real update. Not that I've made $137 or that I was on 60 Minutes, but the Tassie Council has officially forgiven Neil the Seal's $31,000 debt after declaring him exceptionally cute. So I'll go further. Basically, they've done a fun tax invoice to Neil the Seal.
1: Mm-hmm.
0: So this is from the city of Clarence,
1: right,
0: which is the area down there. And they've got an invoice number and everything. Labor to fix, this is real, this bit's real.
1: Mm-hmm.
0: So the labor to fix all the things that he broke was $26,000.
1: Oh, Neil.
0: The equipment to fix it was $3,600.
1: He's been on a tear.
0: And this is what he broke. He broke one sign, 10 bollards, and one section of fence. And the materials to fix those were $1,297. And they had plant hire of $114. So the full sum of Neil the Seal's visit was $31,540.53. The description on the invoice is Tourism Ambassador Services, National Media Exposure, Community Joy, Countless Social Media Interactions, Thousands of Photos, and Exceptional Cuteness. Balance due, never.
1: How good is that? Doesn't have to pay a thing with his non-money
0: that he doesn't have.
1: That he doesn't
0: have,
1: that's right.
0: In a little pouch somewhere.
1: Nice.
0: Now, someone did write, you know, $26,000 for the labour. Like, what? How long did it take him? But the labour was actually the minders as well. The minders telling, you know, how he kind of had a bodyguard.
2: Oh, right.
0: He had a bodyguard the whole time to make sure that he was safe. And I love this first comment. But when I cause public damage, I'm publicly intoxicated and breaking the law. Stop here, Neil.
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0: Gailey and Emily Jade, we are here for your weekend. Coming up, an ad that you have heard that's made Gailey scratch his head. Coming up shortly for you. Right now, though, EJ?
1: Now, I don't often go into men's urinals, but I do know that the floor in my bathroom with an eight-year-old son can get a little bit messy sometimes.
2: Right.
1: So I'm thinking I might try this.
2: Wait till Jared's prostate starts playing up.
1: He'll join the stillage, you say.
2: Don't worry about it. When he gets the fork,
1: yep.
2: One stream goes that way, the other stream goes that way, and you go, which one goes in the toilet?
1: Well, this might help people, yep. Except for probably with that problem.
2: Right.
1: Amsterdam Airport have done something really interesting, and they've cut urinal spillage by about 50%.
2: Okay.
1: They had a problem with messy men's toilets, so they tried a tiny behavioural trick. Instead of using more signs or redesigning the bathrooms, staff added a very small image of a fly just above the drain in the urinals. Now, the idea came from the airport manager.
2: So true.
1: Who believed...
2: So true. My brain goes, yeah, I would for sure.
1: Would instinctively aim at the target.
0: Absolutely.
1: So I'm thinking I've got to do this at home for my kid, but I came here for the comments. I've only got one.
2: There's a lot of frustration leaving the actual toilet, though, isn't there? The bloody fly didn't go down.
1: Didn't go down. Yeah. So this is the comment. I did this. Turned out to be a real flyer. Pissed all over the bathroom. Get up to get it.
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0: 2. We're back tomorrow morning from 6.
1: We have a family pass of Magnetic Island to give out every single day next week. But also, what else are we giving out, Adam?
0: We're giving out a trip to Vegas. Your chance to get on the standby list once again tomorrow morning. We'll see you then.

0: Gailey and Emily Jade.
1: Well, we've done this before. We talked about Caruso and Pooey's was an ad at the time, and it was just like saying it what it is. If you can't go to the toilet, get Caruso's Pooey's, and then away it goes.
2: We had a lot of fun. We added ease to the end of a lot of words.
1: We made our own products up.
2: Wee's.
1: Yeah.
2: Spewies.
1: But I was on the way in the other day, and Caruso called it how they see it, and they've got another one. So I'm going to play the ad for you. Okay. They get a free ad. Here we go.
3: Did you know your intestines could be full of pinworms and threadworms right now and you might not even know it? The only sign may be a maddening itchy bottom at night. Introducing Caruso's Expel Worms. So if you're ready to say goodbye to intestinal pinworms, threadworms and the nighttime itch, try Caruso's Expel Worms today.
1: Expel Worms!
2: There's so much to unpack with that because, like, Wormies would have done for me.
1: Yeah.
2: I just feel like Wormies.
1: It's
2: come
1: a Wormies.
2: On, have your Wormies. It's a little friendlier instead of Expel Worms.
1: Well, like half of the word expel is spell. I'm waiting for Harry Potter to point his wand at my arsehole.
2: Oh, my worry is though it's expel ease.
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5: In the first month of new e-mobility device laws, we've already seen police seize 4 non-compliant e-bikes. 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
12: Good morning, Alana McIntyre here with the latest. A second powerful earthquake has rocked Indonesia in 24 hours, this time in Sumatra. Thankfully, so far no injuries have been reported. At least 47 people have been killed by the 7.7 magnitude quake that struck eastern Indonesia early Saturday morning around Flores Island. The death toll is expected to rise with major roads still cut off and a number of people potentially trapped. A hurricane is expected to hit Hawaii's Big Island for the first time in more than 150 years. Wind speeds are set to reach 140 k's an hour thanks to Hurricane Lala. Hawaii Governor Josh Green has told people to stay home as the storm approaches.
0: This is an enormous storm. We have not had a hurricane make landfall in quite some time, so none of us really have experienced this.
12: New South Wales is rolling out a gun buyback scheme following the Bondi Beach terror attack. Shooters are going to be compensated up to $10,000 per firearm from November. A little penguin has been found dead with the H5 bird flu on Phillip Island. Many farmers across Victoria have welcomed all the recent rain, hoping it'll set up a bumper crop. And the Logies get underway this evening in Sydney.
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12: In NRL, the Raiders have knocked the Sharks out of the top four, defeating Cronulla 24-20. Coach Ricky Stewart says he's proud of his side's effort.
13: We're angry we're in a position that we're not going to be contesting to play finals football. The way they played for the jumper, I think, showed what type of spirit's in this group of players.
12: Braden Trindle could miss weeks on the sidelines after the Sharks playmaker dislocated his shoulder in the game. Thanks to a controversial late penalty, the Eels have defeated the Cowboys 32-30, delivering a big blow to North Queensland's finals hopes at CommBank. While the Warriors thrashed the Broncos 40-6 in the AFL, the Lions recorded a 42-point victory over the Suns.
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9: Possible shower on our hands for our Sunday, climbing to a 26 today, back down for an overnight showery low of 14 into Monday, starting our week with a partly cloudy day and a top of 20.
14: I know what this is all about.
4: The weekend is on, and so are these guys. This is Gayley and Emily Jane.
1: Hello there.
15: Hello. Going to talk about, have you got someone famous as mail? Because someone was getting Ted Lasso's mail, a.k.a. Jason Sudeikis.
1: That's pretty cool.
15: Pretty cool, and the internet did its work, and all's well that ends well.
1: As it always does. Now, we play Guess the Artist every now and again, and we've got another a good one for you today, EJ.
15: Yeah, Guess the Artist of, like, famous people.
1: That's
15: stuff
1: right.
15: Like that. They're kids.
1: Yeah, and also I want to talk about the Pope and the clash with the NRL that's coming up. So we've got to look at that.
15: Who's going to win that? I mean... Well, God can't lose, can he?
1: The Pope's got an advantage.
15: Yes, that's right.
16: It's Gayley and Emily Jade. Star 1.

0: Gailey and Emily Jade here on your weekend. We're chatting Ted Lasso with EJ Shilley, but right now, Gailey.
1: Well, we do this quite often, and we have a lot of joy out of it, and it's when we find someone who is related to someone famous that is doing some music or doing something special. So I've got someone that's singing this song, and he's related to someone that is famous.
2: So, for example...
1: So, famous parent.
2: Yeah, for example, we've done, like, Guy Sebastian when he's a little lad. Archie was singing.
1: Yeah.
2: And then Pink and Willow singing.
1: Yeah.
2: That kind of stuff.
0: What was your last one?
2: I had the daughter of Demi Moore and Bruce Willis, Scout Willis, who I'm now completely obsessed with, and I've downloaded all her catalogue. Beautiful folk singer.
1: Only last time, only last week that was. Mm-hmm. So I'm glad this came, this surfaced.
2: Okay.
1: Before anything else, so I could, you know, get one back on you.
2: Oh, I'm here.
1: All right. So I'm going to play this. It's pretty loungy, funky sort of.
2: Okay.
1: But talented.
2: Okay.
1: All right, here we go.

0: I love it. Keep going. Where'd you go?
1: We were buttoning. Beautiful voice.
2: Nailing it, eh? If you haven't seen this, you'll
0: Is this Mark Williams' daughter? Because she just went on The Voice?
2: No, this is... No, it's not.
0: Because she's just gone on The Voice okay.
2: No.
0: That's, I'm starting the guessing.
2: Okay,
0: one strike, I get three guesses. Okay,
2: only three, have more.
0: Okay. So is it an Australian, American, English... is it American? American child.
2: American child.
0: Okay, all right, American child. Okay, parents, actors or singers? So what are they famous for?
2: I'll say acting,
0: yep.
2: But has a good voice.
3: Mm.
0: Oh, the person has a good voice.
3: Yes.
4: True.
3: Oh. It wouldn't, look, if you said their name and I said, oh, are they a singer? You'd be like, oh, probably not.
0: Okay.
3: You know what I mean? But they can sing.
0: Okay, so...
2: They have sung in roles.
3: Mm.
0: Oh, okay. Mm. Oh gosh, who's sung in roles?
2: Oh, don't. That's just
3: don't
2: a clue.
0: Okay, so it's not Kate Hudson, is it?
2: No,
0: because I know her and she's singing at the moment with Hugh Jackman.
2: No, I haven't seen that.
0: Song Blue.
2: Oh yeah, oh that's great. I have seen that.
0: It's on Netflix. Okay, I've got one more guess. Is it a Kravitz daughter? Is it one of Lenny's daughters?
2: No,
0: or the only one.
2: All right, now I'm going to give you another clue so you can keep guessing. Right?
0: Okay,
2: he's a comedian.
0: Oh what? So it's like a Jim Carrey daughter.
2: I know,
0: but I don't know the name of the actor. Oh, I've seen this. Yes, I have seen it. And he is, I can't remember the name of the comedian.
3: If I said the name Perry,
0: Perry? As in the name of the comedian's name is Perry?
2: No, as the name of
3: as what we would say in the studio.
2: What we joke about.
0: Okay, Perry, my perimenopausal brain is not working.
2: Yeah,
0: my perimenopausal. It's Will Ferrell's daughter.
2: Yes!
3: Will Ferrell's son.
0: It's his son.
2: Yes.
0: Okay, that sounded like a girl to me.
2: It's Magnus. Magnus Ferrell.
0: Listen again. That sounded like a girl.
2: Not
0: okay, now it sounds like a boy. Oh, but I thought, you know, it could have been a sexy lounge singer girl who's drinking some whiskey and smoking some cigarettes.

0: Gayley and Emily Jade here for your weekend. We'd love for you to get involved in the show.
1: Back in Ted Lasso land, and everyone who listens for a long time knows that I'm just really obsessed with the TV show.
2: Tell everyone
1: to watch it.
2: You, so positive.
1: You ended up looking after my house and watching all three seasons in one
2: go. That's the only reason I did it.
1: That's how I got him to watch it, so we had something in common. Anyway, we're back watching the new seasons.
2: I'm holding off because I want to binge watch it.
1: Yes, yeah, so the new season launched, but they only did one episode, and so they're going to drop it each week, which is really annoying. So old school, I feel like I'm watching a country practice again. And so because of that, our family's gone back to the beginning, and we're watching it all over again, and it's so good again. Love it so much. Anyway, I shared last week this cute story. So there is a lady called Taylor Palmer, and she lives in Jason Sudeikis's house. He plays Ted Lasso. Maybe his old apartment or something in New York, and she keeps getting his mail. So she did a shout out to the internet to see if she could get his mail to
3: him. Hi, Jason. I love your work. I really do. I cannot wait for the next season of Ted Lasso. I also keep getting your mail. Yeah. I live in your old apartment. I really got a ton of plays, but you get a lot of mail here. This one, I didn't open it, but it seems to be from the Writers Guild about elections. And if you were asking, not that you were, I think that Brett Goldstein and also Harrison Ford deserve something for their role in shrinking. But these packages feel bigger, more substantial, and more important. And so I'd like to get them to you. I don't know how. So maybe if the internet did stick around, they could do their thing and tag you and you could reach out to me. Or this is creepier, but you know where I live? I don't know.
1: So the internet did its thing, right?
2: Mm-hmm.
1: And she got invited to the Ted Lasso Apple TV launch in New York.
2: Oh, did she have to bring the parcels?
1: To give him his... She did.
2: All right.
1: She's there in a pretty dress.
2: Yeah.
1: And she's on the red carpet. And then she goes up to him at the after party afterwards. And look, it's just vision from them talking at the party. So this is more atmospheric for you.
2: All right.
4: If I keep getting your mail...
1: Now the conversation goes on. He's so nice to her. So he's saying, thank you, I've heard. About 20 people sent me your message. So the internet did do its thing.
2: It does.
1: And then they went on to have a conversation, and she's, because there's subtitles on it all. And she said, I'm actually a therapist. So your show is really good, and it helps, you know, men with their vulnerability and being aware of their mental health. So there's this beautiful conversation about how good she thinks the show is. Then she goes on to say, I'm worried about this male because I don't want you not to vote. And then at the very end of the video, because she's created the video, she says to the camera, she's like, hey, Jason, I think your old apartment needs a little bit of renovation. And then it crosses to her apartment, and she's stuck the word believe in yellow cardboard above her door, and she walks in the door and taps it and walks through.
2: That's
1: it's such
2: cool.
1: a great
2: That's
1: video
2: great.
1: About believing. I thought we could open up the phones though. Have you ever had someone famous as male? Would there be one person that has moved into somewhere where someone famous has lived and packages or things like that have turned up? It could be the one or, you know, or maybe even next door, something like that.
2: Yeah,
1: have you had a situation like this where you've had to try and forward on mail to somebody famous?
0: We'll take your calls next. It's Gayley and Emily Jade.
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6: The man who's on the other side of the phone, his name is Dean Wendt. 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
7: If you're happy and you know it, clap your hands. 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
8: So obviously Barney means so much to so many people. 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
6: Well, Dean, thank you so much for your time this morning.
7: Okay, you too. 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

0: It's Gayley and Emily Jade here for your weekend, DJ.
1: All right. So Ted Lasso, the new seasons have launched. And in amongst all of this, there was a woman who went on Instagram saying that she's been collecting Jason Sudeikis' mail. And then they got to reunite their mail because she was then invited to the opening of the new season, which all's well that ends well. But we want to know, have you ever got anyone famous's mail? Shelley, what about you?
2: Well, it's actually not mail, but I had someone famous's wallet.
1: What happened?
2: I was a flight attendant many, many years ago, and I actually had Xavier Rudd's wallet.
1: Oh, wow, Xavier Rudd.
2: Yeah, so I was actually quite, I did hand it back in. So
1: yeah, you're not a pickpocket.
3: So how did you come across the wallet? Like, was it on the floor and you just picked it up, or how did you have it?
2: I was cleaning out the seat pockets, and he'd been sitting in business class and he'd left it in there. And he actually had no idea. So I did run up through the gates and I did give it back to him.
3: Oh, so you caught him. Oh, jeez. Because he would have got that moment when he finally realised, yeah. You know, that heart starter, you tap your pockets, you tap your coat,
2: yeah.
3: You check your bag, your heart's racing, and then the relief you would have provided. Oh, my God, you would have been the best.
1: Yeah, you should have said, write a song about me.
2: I

0: too, but he really didn't care.
1: He didn't care?
0: Oh, he was just, like, really nonchalant. He was like, oh, yeah, thanks for that. And I was like, oh, okay, I'm not some, like, possessed, crazed fan. Yeah.
2: Come on, give me more, Xavier. Give me more.
1: All right, next time someone famous leaves their wallet behind, just take all the cash out of it before you give it back.
2: Yeah, they won't be nonchalant then.
1: I'll take my own reward, thank you very much. Maddie, have you had somebody else's mail?
3: Yeah, so it's, well, yes it is, BJ. It was someone else's mail, but it wasn't, I wasn't living in their house. It actually got delivered to my house when I was a young fella, and it was actually by a courier. It was a surfboard. And you wouldn't believe it, but this young fella, he was a couple of years below me at school, and he lived right across the road, and it was just the wrong number, or my number, and it should have been his number, 2 digits apart. Mm. And it turned out my neighbour across the road was Mick Fenning.
4: Oh, wow.
1: Can you imagine if you never gave it back?
3: Yeah.
1: And then he became a surfing legend?
3: Yeah, and he used to have this massive big half pipe in his backyard, and all the kids, including one of my own, my other famous mates, Benny Tallapin, who lost both his legs in the Bali bombings, he used to come up and ride the half pipe every afternoon, and we just thought, oh, yeah, a bunch of surfing, you know, little grubs, whatever. And I was a soccer head, so I didn't go, but turned out, he got a little bit famous, didn't he?
2: Yeah, just a little bit.
3: Taking on sharks and that.
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0: Hey, it's Adam and Donnie. Hope you've had a great weekend. Hope you continue to. We're back tomorrow morning from 6.
1: We have a family pass at Magnetic Island to give out every single day next week. But also, what else are we giving out, Adam?
0: We're giving out a trip to Vegas. Your chance to get on the standby list once again tomorrow morning. We'll see you then.

0: It's Gailey and Emily Jade here on your weekend. Thanks for joining us.
1: The 2028 grand final, I know it's a little while away. And
2: 2028?
1: Yes. Mm.
2: Like 2 years, right? It's not 2028, is it?
1: Oh, you're so good at maths now.
2: I've just had a moment of, I'm like, have a couple of years gone and I didn't know?
1: No, but anyway, so the Pope's going to make a visit and going to be here. And that they might have to move the NRL grand final because it's going to be on the same weekend as this massive mass that is planned at Randwick. So all the people are going to be sort of, they're worried. They want people at the NRL Grand Final, but they reckon that there's going to be a lot going to see the Pope.
2: Is it because of just transport in the city for the weekend? Surely?
0: And Randwick are an hour away from each other.
2: Okay.
1: Probably
2: and also,
1: both.
2: I've been to a few Grand Finals. I've never seen a lot of Catholics there.
0: No.
1: But how do you know? Because that's not their go-to dress. Like
0: their Jesus is Nathan Cleary, really.
2: Yeah. They're not really like, you know,
1: you just don't know,
2: saying Hail Marys, not drinking and walking around with rosary beads. Well, they're swearing a lot.
1: I think you underestimate Catholics.
2: Okay, they're swear bears, are they? I'm not one.
1: No, yeah, there's no difference.
2: Okay.
1: Yeah. Unless that, you know, you're some
2: okay,
1: weird Catholic.
2: If you go for the NRL and you're Catholic,
1: all the
2: call
1: Irish?
2: Now.
1: Yeah. What about the Irish, like, okay. Let alone? All right, so anyway, Pope Leo, he's going to be clashing with the grand final. They're talking about they might have to move it to Brisbane or even change the weekend. I've come up with a plan. The Pope can do the halftime entertainment.
2: Oh, yes! Oh.
1: At the grand final. He can do a lot of things. He can,
2: happy day!
1: He can bless the ball.
2: Yes.
1: They can do incense when the pyros come out with all the smoke, right? He can get all the nuns to be the cheerleaders.
2: It's Sister Act!
1: That's why it's... And whoever's coming second at halftime, he can say, they will rise again. And you can put all your money on them.
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6: Good morning, Alana McIntyre here with the latest. Pauline Hanson has been talking more about her party's migration hopes, saying her target net migration number is 130,000. The One Nation leader has told Sky's Sunday Agenda the current numbers are far too high.
7: But it's also the people that we bring in.
8: Okay.
7: Those people must be of someone to offer something to this country with skills that we need, not people who are just looking to move here permanently and possibly end up in a welfare system.
6: For this year, net overseas migration is projected to reach roughly 260,000 to 295,000. A second powerful quake has been recorded in Indonesia this weekend, this time thousands of kilometres away from the first one near Sumatra. But no injuries have been reported so far. At least 47 people have died in eastern Indonesia, where people are still trapped inside debris and buildings after a magnitude 7.7 earthquake struck eastern Indonesia. Uber Eats and DoorDash drivers will be some of the thousands of Aussies who get a pay rise tomorrow. Delivery drivers will be paid a minimum $31.30 an hour. And a year before its scheduled release, Disney has dropped the trailer for the Bluey movie. It shows Bingo and Bluey playing a game of Keepy Uppy.
9: Don't let it touch the ground!
6: Although everyone sounds the same, some fans are upset by the new look, with the characters to take a leap into 3D form in the film when it comes out next August.
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6: In NRL, the Parramatta Eels have beaten the Cowboys 32-30 after a controversial late penalty. North Queensland coach Todd Payton says he's still proud of his side.
10: Oh, it was a chaotic start. Fought really hard.
6: Cronulla have dropped out of the top four following their 24-20 loss to the Raiders, while the Warriors thrashed the Broncos 40-6.
0: Joyce Main Townsville, your home of the latest in computer and mobile technology. 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
11: Partly cloudy with a medium chance of showers still to come later this afternoon for our Sunday. Top of 26, back down tonight for an overnight low of 14. Looking for a partly cloudy Monday morning with possible showers throughout the early hours of the morning. Tomorrow chasing that high of 26.
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0: We made it to Sunday morning already. Well, we are going to enjoy the morning together at least. I've got your playlist to get us through till lunchtime, some things on around towns that you can check out, and all the stuff coming up on Star 106.3 this week. I'll give you the bit of the inside scoop on some of the things you could win this week. You already know, Steel and I stand by. We've been getting your name on the list for the past week. It continues from tomorrow, so register at star1063.com.au. I'll give you all the details next. Hope you're enjoying your Sunday morning. 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
3: I was in an Uber with a man named Remy. Loves the show, but he was saying that a few months ago, we said that Thurringowa Drive has the most roundabouts in the Southern Hemisphere. He said there's not. Kalinda Chase has more, and Adam is denying that he ever said that Thurringowa Drive has the most roundabouts in the Southern Hemisphere.
4: I said it didn't have enough roundabouts.
3: We've got the tape.
4: Today, I'd like to talk about Thurringowa Drive in Kerwin. I don't think it has enough roundabouts.
5: Let's put us on the world map. The most roundabouts on Thurringowa Drive in the Southern Hemisphere.
3: You definitely said at the end there, the most roundabouts on Thurringowa Drive in the Southern Hemisphere.
4: Yeah. I'm saying let's give it the most.
3: I've also pulled the article that made it into the Townsville Bulletin that we wrote, according to our vibe check, and then in brackets, which is never wrong.
5: Oh, no.
3: This is already the most overpopulated roundabout stretch of road in the Southern Hemisphere.
5: Remy.
3: We said it.
5: Oh, you're an ice cream.
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0: 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This afternoon, our NRLW North Queensland Cowboys are back at the Queensland Country Bank Stadium, taking on the Cronulla Sharks. 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The NRLW back at Queensland Country Bank Stadium this afternoon. 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

0: Hey, it's Adam and Donnie. Hope you've had a great weekend. Hope you continue to. We're back tomorrow morning from 6.
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0: 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Snoop Dogg, Major Lazer, it's worth $20,000. 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Right now, though, we're off to the newsroom. 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